until somebody loves you. You're nobody, till somebody cares. You may be queen,

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He kept coming closer. The magic was there. He wore an expression that made people stare. 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

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If heartaches were made of silk, I'd be softer than a sigh, like and human kindness milk, I'd have the whole world supplied. I'm always building up to what he's always tearing down. 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Now some experts in love say get evil. 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So why should mother fight if misery seems to be? If trouble seems the height of the sweet stupidity? For on some given night, he just might make it back to be.

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1: Oh, they kill you, huh?
2: Uh-huh.
0: Look at here, good looking.
3: What you
0: tell
3: want?
0: Me, who's booking all your dates?
1: Universal.
0: Ooh, we pretty daddy.
1: Oh, you're killing me, baby.
0: You with the real gone vine.
1: Mighty fine, aren't they?
0: Come on, good looking. Tell me, won't you please be mine?
1: Oh, I'll think about it.
0: Are you young?
2: 21.
0: Are you old? Does your money fall? Or are you like the rest of the boys uptown? Does it jingle?
1: Hey,
0: good looking.
1: What you want, sugar?
0: Tell me, when did you come to town?
1: This morning.
0: Looky here, Daddy. Good looking. Mommy wants you to stick around.
1: I will.

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0: baby, you with the silver fox.
1: What about it, Daddy? You like it?
2: Hey, yeah, good looking.
0: But I want you to wear it, Mama. I mean, take it out the box. Are you young?
1: Yeah.
0: Are you single?
1: Oh, yeah.
0: I see you a little.

0: your clothes. Hey, good looking, 'cause you got such a cute little nose.
1: Are you young?
0: 21.
1: Just right.
0: Thanks,
1: baby. And you told me you were single.
0: I said I will be all day.
1: What I want to know is, does your money fold? Or does it jingle?
0: Well,

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TV is the thing this year, this year. TV is the thing this year. Radio was great, now it's out of date. TV is the thing this year. Last night I was watching old Tom Mix. 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

was great, but now it's out of date, and TV is the thing this year. Now he turned my dial to channel one. I knew that this was gonna be fun. He turned my dial to channel two. That station thrilled me through and through. He moved one notch to channel three. I said, how I love what you're doing to me. He said, wait a minute, let's try channel four.

thing this year. The way he eased into Channel 5, that man must have had fluid drive. He moved once more to Channel 6, then he opened up his bag of tricks. On Channel 7, the show was late, but we got our kicks. On Channel 8, he turned my dial to Channel 9, said, baby, your set is fine. He moved on up to Channel 10, then we started all over again. He finally hit Channel 11. I cried, mama, he treats your daughter good. TV is the thing this year.

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Books are my best company. 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

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I wanna be thrilled, starting tonight, with every kind of wonderful sensation.

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Mm-hmm.

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Summer was a coming in, but fast. Lots of daffodils were showing off their skills. Nodding all together, I could almost hear them whisper, "Go on and kiss."

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I'm always building up to what he's always tearing down. 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Now some experts in love say get evil,

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1: Oh, they kill you, huh?
0: Look at here, good looking. Tell me, who's booking all your dates?
1: Universal.
0: Ooh, we pretty, daddy.
1: Oh, you're killing me, baby.
0: You with the real gone vine.
1: Mighty fine, aren't they?
0: Come on, good looking. Tell me, won't you please be mine?
1: Oh, I'll think about it.
0: Are you young?
2: 21.
0: Are you old? Tell me, are you single?
1: I'm gonna be happy.
0: Tell me, when did you come to town?
1: This morning.
0: Looky here, Daddy. Good looking. Mommy wants you to stick around.
1: I will.

0: pretty thing.
1: I'm trying to tell you.
2: Hey, good looking
0: baby, you with the silver fox.
1: What about it, Daddy? You like it?
2: Hey, yeah, yeah, good looking.
0: But I want you to wear it, Mama. I mean, take it out the box. Are you young?
1: Yeah.
0: Are you single?
1: Oh, yeah.
0: I see you a little

0: your clothes. Hey, good looking, 'cause you got such a cute little nose.
1: Are you young?
0: 21.
1: Just right.
0: Thanks,
1: baby. And you told me you were single.
0: I said I will be all day.
1: What I want to know is, does your money fold? Or does it jingle?
0: Well, we'll find out.

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You know you're simply headed for a horizontal ending.

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